0: what's up, boo? Swear I'll never call you bitch again. You ain't fucking with me no
1: never
0: more.
1: Call you bitch again.
0: I swear I'll never call you bitch again. All I just want to say, you know, motherfucker, apologize.
1: I swear I'll never call you
0: I ain't mean to call you a bitch.
1: I never call you bitch again.
0: Damn.

0: Before you go, there's something I want you to have.
1: Oh, it's beautiful. But wait a minute, isn't this?
0: Yeah, yes it is.
1: But I thought the old lady dropped it into the ocean in the end.
0: Well, baby, I went down and got it for you.

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I just can't stop thinking about her. I don't know, all I remember was she wear the Skechers. The light up was.

just wanna flash their lights and chase the dog all night. But I won't pull over nor give up, 'cause I just don't give up. Yeah, I'm from the side, boy, where we was born and raised.